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0: I'm Sharon. 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And don't you forget it.
1: Yeah, man.
0: Don't you forget it.
1: Don't forget it.
0: Don't forget it.
1: We're here. Yeah.
0: Yeah.
1: Frying like an egg.
0: On the pavement in Phoenix, Arizona.
1: But or on
0: not,
1: the
0: not, or just in Los Angeles.
1: On the paint of a car about to remove some off when we get scraped off.
0: Oh, of course.
1: Yeah. Yeah.
0: You want to avoid eggs on cars.
1: Yeah, it does take the paint right off.
0: How do you know, Tony? Don't answer that.
1: I mean, I wasn't gonna.
0: I know, I know.
1: No intention.
0: I know. Being a bit cheeky in the studio. What did you play, Tony? What did you play?
1: I just played you Gottlieb doing White Vans. They just put out a video for one of the songs on that record that they just put out, Far Fallen Fruit. Before that, you heard Gang of Four doing Cheeseburger. Before that, you heard Algiers doing The Underside of Power.
0: So good.
1: I do love Algiers.
0: That's really great. Thank you for introducing me to that song.
1: Of course. Before Algiers, you heard Lackey doing Let's Jam. And that record came out last month. Before Lackey, you heard Rearranged Face doing Pity. I think every band that I played except for Gang of Four was a new-ish band, like in the last 10 years.
0: Oh, yeah.
1: Gang of Four was the only one that's a legacy act, as they call it these days.
0: Yeah. Do you love that?
1: Legacy act?
0: Yeah.
1: I guess it's better than old guy band.
0: Well, for sure.
1: You know?
0: well done on the selections, Tony.
1: Thank you.
0: Very nice set. Have you heard the good news?
1: Please, not right now.
0: No, Tony, you don't understand. Have you heard the good news? Chalky, the funk wizard, is back in town.
1: Oh, that's great news.
0: He had left. He's back. He had left for a while.

0: issue on drums with Glenn Meadmore. Also playing Sam Buck. And at the top of the flyer here, Heather and the Hot Guys. That's Heather Jewett, I believe, from Gravy Train, Electro Clash Band.
1: Cool.
0: Gravy Train. You'll hear Heather in the next set. But first, welcome back, Chalky. You're going to hear... That's not Chalky.
1: That's why is that still
0: not
1: playing?
0: Chalky.
1: That wasn't Chalky.
0: I want to... Chalky is a smooth funk wizard.
1: Well, and we're going to play that.
0: That's what we're going to play in a smooth way, please.
1: Boom.

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I've had all.

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1: Yes, we do.
0: Well, Tony, you have a show calendar on this air break, don't you?
1: I sure do.
0: So I'll let the people know what they just heard before we get to that.
1: Please.
0: That last banger, absolute banger, was from Heathers, is the credited artist. Heathers, Darkest Street is the name of the song. That's Heather Jewett from Gravy Train, performing tonight at the Kibitz Room. Oh, geez, where did I put that thingy? As Heather and the Hot Guys. Before Heathers, pardon me, with Darkest Street, you heard Severed Heads with Estrogen. That's the demo version of that. Before Severed Heads, Coven with Wicked Woman. Before Coven, Utopia with Freedom Fighters. And opening up the set was Chucky with A Vampire in Van Nuys from his LP. His latest LP, which is called From LA to the Bay, released this very year, 2026. Chucky will be performing tonight at the Kibitz Room as well in the Glenn Meadmore band.
1: That's awesome.
0: Sam Buck in between. That's at the Kibitz Room at Cantor's Deli tonight, 8:30 p.m. Just so you guys know, Tony, please, can you... What else is going on this weekend? People want to know.
2: Actually, quite a lot. It's kind of crazy.
0: Geez. Okay. Everybody get your pen and paper out.
2: Mm-hmm. I got a lot to say. All right. Tonight at Alex's Bar, we have Surfboard, Sweat, Suck Brick Kid, and Sunburnt. Before, we also have tonight at the at Aviator Nation Dreamland, it's a benefit concert for Churla with the Soaps and Cherry Domingo. Also tonight at Bob Baker Marionette Theater, we have Ian Sweet. Tonight at the Hollywood Palladium, we have Totally Tubular Festival with Thomas Dolby, A Flock of Seagulls, Bow Wow Wow, The Producers, An Emotion, The Escape Club, and Tommy Two-Tone. Had to do that for the Super 80s effect.
0: Flock of Seagulls.
2: Yeah. Tonight at Oblivion, we have Bertold City, Bone or Shark, Recoil, X Recoil X, Dawn Breaks, Take No Hundreds. Also tonight at The Smell, we have Minerva Hoyt with Stars Don't Mean Anything and Wazoo. Stars Don't Mean Anything is all one word. Tonight at Zebulon, we have Parts and Labor, PG-14, and Hell Yeah. Hell Yeah, spelled like the Meishi record, because it's featuring members of Meishi.
3: Meishi.
2: And PG-14 is members of Matt and Kim.
3: Matt and Kim.
2: Yeah. Tomorrow.
0: The symmetry.
2: Yeah, I know. tomorrow we have Mariachi El Bronx, Tijuana Panthers, and Leroy Downs doing a DJ set for KCRW Summer Nights at California Plaza.
0: Fun. Where, do you know where that is?
2: No.
0: I don't either.
2: Off the top of my head?
0: That's
2: nope.
0: Okay.
2: There's so many plazas that are all
0: are
2: called different
0: around,
2: things.
0: Yeah.
2: I've probably been there, but do I know which one is which?
0: Los Angeles has a few plazas.
2: Yeah. Tomorrow at Non Plus Ultra, Gilts, CNTS, Molly Horses, and Super Violate are playing. 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Sunday at Oblivion, we have Buckets, Ricky, and Jane Lane. Sunday at Silver Lake Lounge, it's the Powerball with Bona Vega, Clifton, Rambush, Lola Bates, Lucas? Lucas with a question mark.
0: Yeah.
2: And I like this one, Franable Lecter.
0: Yeah.
2: All one word. I hope that's fusing Fran
0: Drescher. A nanny named Franable Lecter.
2: Fran Drescher with Franable Lecter. It's pretty awesome.
0: Franable Drescher.
2: Sunday, we have Bass Drum of Death with Memo PST at the Constellation Room in Orange County. Monday, we have Scout Gillette, Sunday Mourners, and Maybelline Rider at Oblivion. Tuesday, at the Regent Theater, it's the Bad Brains 50th Anniversary All-Star Celebration, featuring HR, Earl Hudson, Living Brains, featuring Norwood, Israel Joseph, Thomas Pridgen, and Vernon Reed, the Dub Side of Brains, with Jaw Music, Soul Syndicate, Chuck Treese, and Money Mark. And we have a Mario C DJ set.
0: Yay.
2: Yeah. Wednesday at Moroccan Lounge, we have More Ephemeral, Foxix, and Jackie Body. Wednesday at Oblivion, we have Elijah Stoll Band, The Summerlands, Worms in Dirt, Julie, F, the letter F, The Rulies. Wednesday at Permanent Records Roadhouse, we have Grumpy, Al Many, and Joey Nebulous. Wednesday at the Bellwether, the Violent Femmes are playing.
0: What?
2: Mm-hmm. Wednesday at the Smell, Mr. Dinkles, Beautiful Freaks, and Diz Brew are playing. D-I-Z-Z, Brew. Thursday at Alex's Bar, Mohammed Saz, Tunnels, and Proto Cultura are playing. Thursday at Oblivion, Lotto RPG, The Defades, and Contract K are playing. Thursday at Permanent Records Roadhouse for The Late Show, we have Johnny Dynamite with Blonde Noble. Thursday at the Bellwether, we have The Violent Femmes.
0: What?
2: Thursday at the Smell, we have Astatine with RKT and Jesse Hooten. Or Josie Hooten. Sorry, not Jesse. It's Josie Hooten. Thursday, we have Jackie O, MF. Can't say the word. Psycho Friend and Cockfighter.
0: Where?
2: At Zebulon.
0: Zebulon.
2: And that is it. Of course, there is a lot more happening. Please follow the bands. Follow the venues. Follow the promoters. And follow the DJs that you like. And they will tell you long before I do. I was pulling that from losangeles.omyrockness.net, the Oh My Rockness page. You can also find a similar aggregator in Restless Nights at restlessnights.com. That's spelled N-I-T-E-S. As well as, for late night party people,
0: Resident Advisor.
2: And that's it. That's all I got.
0: That's all I got, too.
2: Yeah.
0: I give up.
2: All right, well... I have something called The Secret Is Out.
0: Is that the band or the...
2: The band is Lucky and Love.
0: Ready? Wonderful, yeah.

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0: 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Okay?
1: Mm-hmm.
0: What did you play, Tony?
1: You just heard Dead Lawn. That was a submission that I finally got to. It's a vinyl submission, nice. So that was fun. Song was called Halfway. Before that was Die Firma. Auf Ostdeutschland, which doesn't exist anymore. No East Germany anymore. But yeah, Die Firma was a couple of the members of Rammstein's first band. Song was called Maschinenrepublik. Before that, you heard Losses doing Reality Breakdown. Before that, you heard Lucky and Love with The Secret Is Out. That came out very recently, too.
0: Yay.
1: Yeah. And it's getting to be the end of the show. We've got like 6 minutes left. That's why we cut it a little short. But Sharon's got something to play you. But in the meantime, I'll tell you where I'm going to post up the set list for the last couple weeks.
2: Rock.
1: And this week, I'm going to be doing those set lists tonight. I've already done one from a couple weeks ago. Got to do one from last week and this week. On at @nomoreheroes_Tony on both Threads and Instagram. And I'll be collabing with Sharon at
0: Sharon Like on Instagram.
1: On Instagram. So that's, and of course, if you want to go to KXLU.com, you can also go to the Spinatron page and find it there, where you can see the whole set list, and you can listen for like 2 weeks to the shows.
0: Yeah.
1: Anyway, what do you want to play for us, Sharon?
0: Actually, just based on the vibe of the show so far, I want to play something that it's old and kind of poppy.
1: Cool.
0: Well, it's not even that old. It's like 2004, 3, 4, 5.
1: Sounds good.
0: It's Rooney with Blue Side. Do you remember this band, Rooney?
1: I've seen the name, yeah. But I don't remember them.
0: Well, we're about to hear it. And if there's any time left, you'll hear some library music from Jan Traeger.
1: Sick.
0: But here's Rooney with Blue Side.
1: Bye.

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1: We just heard a band called The Bass Cadets. This song is called Circuit Bender. Before that was the D Sticker Ensemble doing the Demolition theme song, which marks the beginning of the Demolition radio show. And before that was Hello from Reno with the Demolition art jingle, which acts as a placeholder for Maki to switch over to. Thanks, Maki. Everybody say thanks, Maki. Thanks, Maki. Thanks, Maki. My name is Fred Kiko. I am the host of the Demolition radio show here on the KXLU radio station. Demolition is demos. We're going to listen to some demos. That's why it is called Demolition. Shout out to Pat and Dave in Lancaster, Pennsylvania.

Jean-Paul Yamamoto. The song is called Lolita. Where else but KXLU?

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1: We just heard a band called the Von Steins. Their song is called What Do You Think? Give Me a Guess. That's right, Hot Sex. Before the Von Steins was Aaron Embry, A-A-R-O-N-E-M-B-R-Y. The song is called The Real Thing. And starting off the set, Jean-Paul please help me say this word correctly. Jean-Paul Yamamoto. And her song is called Lolita. It's the Demolition Radio Show here on the KXLU. My name is Fred Kiko. This just in off the newswire. Me, Fred Kiko, will be the DJ at a place called The Monty next Saturday, August 1st. 8 p.m. till who knows. We're going to show a movie called Kill the Moonlight 2 and a band called Sukiya is going to perform and I will be the DJ. It is free. The Monty is located on West 7th Street just west of downtown Los Angeles. It's free. Oh yeah. You are invited. Shout out to Weird Ron and Yuma and Daniel and Gigi and Ian and Griff and Danny and Mar Vista. Shout out to Rocky and Matt and Blanca and Dodger in Greenwood, Arkansas. And shout out to Dave, who's on a boat on the Pacific Ocean, somewhere between Alaska and Vancouver. Do you have internet out there? Maybe he's got a shortwave radio. It's the demo. If you want a shout out, just send me an email. Demolisten@yahoo.com. Tell me who you are, who you're with, and where you are. I'll give you a shout out on the radio, and you will feel pretty good about yourself. But not for very long. All right, up next, his name is Jason Drenick, D-R-E-N-I-K. His song is called Jack's Bar. Where else but KXLU?
2: Jack's Bar.

We just heard a band called Peter and the Wolf. They did a song called Brother Can You Spare a Dime, which of course is a cover. Bing Crosby had a big hit with that song a long time ago. Before Peter and the Wolf was a band called Bag Lady. Their song is called Bad Mind. That one going back to the early 2000s, Sean Carnage days. Starting off the set, Jason Drenick, Drenik. His song is called Jack's Bar. Shout out to Lori and Kelly in Eagle Rock. And shout out to Lee and Paul and Lulu Bell and Duke and Connie and Taylor and Angel and Aaron and John in Palm Desert. Someone's got a party going on tonight. I'm DJing a party. I am. The party is in Palm Desert and it's happening right now. You are not invited. I mean, I don't know. It's not really my party, so. I can invite you to a different party, though, next Saturday, August 1st at the Monty. We're going to show the movie called Kill the Moonlight 2. Sukiya is going to perform, and I'm going to DJ. It's free. And you are invited. The Monty is on 7th Street, just west of downtown Los Angeles. If you want a shout out on the radio, just send me an email. 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Tell me who you are, who you're with, and where you are. I'll give you a shout out on the radio and you'll feel pretty good. All right, what's next? This next band is called Thriller. The song is called Dude, It's a Poodle, Put It on Delicate. First of all, you should not be putting a dog in a dryer. And I don't know that putting it on delicate is going to help you or the dog any. Anyways, the band is called Thriller. The song is called Dude, It's a Poodle, Put It on Delicate. Where else but KXLU?

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1: We just heard a band called Their Only Dreams, T-H-E-I-R, Their Only Dreams. The song is called The Ghost of Rock and Roll. Before that was No Love Band. No Love is one word. Devil Dog is the name of the song. Starting off the set, Thriller did a song called Dude, It's a Poodle, Put It on Delicate. Don't Put Your Dog in the Dryer. What'd the dog do to you? Shout out to Sam and Shelly and Boxy in Franklin Village. And shout out to John in Pasadena. And shout out to Emily and Canela in Idlewild. Idlewild. That's in the mountains. The San Jacinto Mountains, to be exact. Now, I am also in the mountains. I am in the San Bernardino Mountains. Shout out to Jessica and Tarzana. I am doing what we like to call remote broadcasting. You see, there is a pandemic going on. And so I'm not allowed to go to the radio station. So I do the show from home, which is high atop the San Bernardino Mountains. It's pretty crazy, but it's pretty nice. It's hot. It's going to be cold this winter. All right, back to the... Oh, if you want a shout-out, just send me an email. 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Tell me who you are, who you're with, and where you are. I'll give you a shout-out. You'll feel pretty good. All right. Up next, his name is Carter. The song is called Breathe Thin. Oh, like up in the mountains, you breathe thin because there's no air up here. That's why I talk so slow.

How about we just do one song set? Well, it's 7 o'clock. It is 7 o'clock, which means it's time for the takeover. What is the takeover? Well, I have been producing and hosting this radio show called Demo Listen for over 30 years. And for over 30 years, every single day, I will listen to a song and think to myself, you know, it sure would be fun to play this song on the radio. Too bad you can't, because your radio show is about demos. So I decided to take over my own show and do what I want, which is play old records and old songs. So that's what I'm going to do. What are you going to do about it? It's my show, eh? So we're going to wrap up our deep dive into the record called The Twain Shall Meet by Eric Burdon and the Animals. This song is called Sky Pilot. Eric Burdon and the Animals. Sky Pilot, where else but KXLU? Mm-hmm.

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1: Charlie Daniels Band doing a song called Evil from his record called Knight Rider. Before that was the B-52s. The B-52s. Cosmic Thing off the record of the same name. And before that, starting off the set, Eric Burden and the Animals did a song called Sky Pilot. From the record, The Twain Shall Meet. Shout out to Rick and Natasha and Dimitri in Franklin Village. And shout out to David and Tebow in Beverly Hills. And shout out to Rob and Junior and Porkchop and Lola in LaGrange, Kentucky. And shout out to Brian and Zion and Michelle and Clemente and Bishop. If you want a shout out, just send me an email, demolisten@yahoo. demolisten@yahoo. Tell me who you are, who you're with, and where you are. I'll give you a shout out on the radio, and you'll feel pretty good about yourself. But only for a moment. All right, what are we going to do next? What are we going to do next? Oh, yeah. This is LL Cool J. The song is called Jack the Ripper.

0: 9. Affam.
1: We just heard Badfinger doing a song called Carry On Till Tomorrow from the movie The Magic Christian, which, by the way, is a very, very good movie. Ringo Starr is so good in this movie. And I hate the Beatles, but I love The Magic Christian with Ringo Starr. Before Badfinger was The Only Ones, Another Girl, Another Planet. Now this record, it looks like I stole it. It's got written all over it, KXLU. October 7th, 1979. The record is called Permanent Wave. It's a compilation, bunch of British bands from the late 70s. Now, why do I have a record that has KXLU written all over it? Well, a long time ago, late 90s, somebody decided that KXLU had too many records. What? And so there was a big record sale open to the public. Now, I thought this was a crazy idea. So I went through the entire collection and pulled out a bunch of stuff that I wanted to keep. Because I have a show on KXLU, which, by the way, you are listening to. So in a way, I stole it, but I saved it. Because now I can still play it on KXLU on the radio. So did I steal it or did I save it? The world is not in black and white, you see. All right. Shout out to Kevin and Heather and Rupert in Lima, Ohio. If you want a shout out, you better get it in now because the show's almost over. Send me an email, demolisten@yahoo. demolisten@yahoo. Tell me who you are, who you're with, and where you are. My name is Fred. I am alone. And I'm in Big Bear, California. Up next, this is Sonny and Cher. The song is called Little Man. Where else but KXLU?

I know I'm an exciting, okay kind of guy. I once had a girlfriend. She went to pieces every time she saw me. This is the song I sang to her as she was falling apart.

0: 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Oh yeah, great, keep going, that's it. Ooh.
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2: FM. I think that Bert is a serial killer. I'm just saying, if you listen to that song, it's a little weird. Bert from Sesame Street, I Want to Hold Your Ear. That's something that a serial killer would say. I don't know. Maybe I'm reading too much into it. Before Bert from Sesame Street, we had Hank Williams III doing a song called Walking with Sorrow. Starting off the set, Sonny and Cher did a song called Little Man. Shout out to Yumi in Burbank and Reseda. How can you be in Burbank and Reseda at the same time? They're on the opposite sides of the valley. Now, personally, I'd rather be in Reseda. Burbank sucks. Shout out to Kimmy and Jeff and Birdie and Freddie in Yucca Valley. Okay, but my question is, which one is Birdie and which one is Freddie? Anyways, this next song is going to be hard. It's a hard one. It's a hard song to play, and it's a hard song to listen to, and it's a hard song. It's hard and heavy. We lost one over this last week. Miss Jennifer Precious Finch from the band L7. R.I.P. Oh my gosh, how's that possible? When I first came to KXLU, I was a freshman in college at LMU. My friend said, "Hey, there's a band playing at the radio station. I think you'll like them. You should come and go see them." And I said, "We have a radio station?" And so I go up to the radio station with my friend, and L7 is playing. And that after that, I was hooked to the radio station. I did not know that there were girls like that existed in this world. L7, the song is called Shirley. Shirley by L7, where else but KXLU?
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0: We just heard the Jimmy Castor Bunch, the Bertha Butt Boogie. I have an auntie whose name is Bertha, and she's got the biggest butt. It's okay, because I know she doesn't listen. Before the Jimmy Castor Bunch was Jackie Wilson. Am I the Man? Starting off the set, L7 did a song called Shirley about a race car driver. How is this possible? It makes no sense. Anyways, we must move on. Shout out to Leandro and Darwin.
2: Where are they?
0: In Lincoln Heights. And shout out to Dante and Emerson in Milton, Delaware. No more shout outs, the show's over. The show's over. Uncle Tim is up next with his show called The Bomb Shelter. Don't go anywhere. Don't do a dang thing. Just sit there and listen. All right, I'm going to play some Herb Alpert to take us out.

Well, isn't that a confounding development? We're going to try a different game here on 88.9 FM, and we're going to play Blame the CD Player, Blame the CD, Blame the DJ. Above all else, we cannot and will not blame the specials, because it's Linval Goulding's 75th birthday, and we would not want to ruin that now, would we? Now, without further ado, let's see. When people tell me it's thinking, I want to scream and beat the little machines into submission. So let us try a different CD player. We have three here. Maybe eventually it's going to work on one of them. Uno, dos, tres, cuatro, once. Nope. Yeah, high school Spanish was a long time ago, wasn't it?

And that, my friends, was Lucho Galivat. El Huero no habla español. Let us try it again from the top, shall we? Yes, Lucho Gavilanes, heard here on KXLU, grooving away with La Danza del Mono, preceded by from Japan, Hiromi Go, doing Sasuorete Flamenco, and my Japanese just bluffed me halfway out the door, I guess, on that one. And Why Girl, sung, asked, presented for your consideration by The Precisions. No, not Freddie Patterson's backing band. No, not Fast Freddie. Just simply The Precisions. Mid-60s soul combo. Rex Garvin played in honor of his 86th birthday because, well, he's actually no longer with us and passed away back in 2013. But on this fine day in 1940, the man who would come forth and cut Socket to Him, JB, was born. And then in another birthday, yes, Linval Golding of the Specials turned 75 this morning. It's 4:16 in his native England, so we might want to think that he's gone to bed for the night. But you know, if you're tying one on and turning 75, more power to you, my friends. And I do apologize to all out there for the insane skipping. We have anointed CD player number 3 as the good CD player, CD 2 as the suspect CD player, and CD 1 is the useless CD player. Having taken stock of our technological equipment, of which I'm quite sure you don't care a whit, we'll return to the musical swing of things right here on the Bomb Shelter, KXLU, Los Angeles.

You old roosters get way back and watch these youngsters ball the jack. Well, I'm so glad that I could shout. Mama done talk.

That, my friends, was a song about, well, I'm not sure if it was about chicken or a young lady, but Ray Garden did cut a record way back in the day called This Chick, and that was what you just heard here on the Bomb Shelter, along with the $5 doing No Use in Trying. Syl Johnson's Immortal Different Strokes is also heard. And we also had Michi Sarmiento y su combo doing Caprichosa. We began with Ja Lloyd's No Tribal War, and we are just about at the halfway point of this week's edition of the Bomb Shelter. If you got a request or a question, number me 310-338-KXLU. Send me an email at McDermott889@yahoo.com. Or if you're on Blue Sky, hit me up at thebombshelter.bsky.social. If I'm talking too fast, just remember this. You can always check out whatever it was I was playing, because all my playlists going back to November the 1st, 2019 are archived at spinatron.com/KXLU. Said nice and slow for y'all, so you'd be sure to hear it. With that, let us jump back into more up-tempo rock and roll. This is Big J McNeely on the Bomb Shelter.

I will be bluntly honest. There are occasions here on the Bomb Shelter where I play a record, not because I'm convinced that it's a truly great record, because I just wanted to say that for once in my 38 plus years of broadcasting here at KXLU, I played a song by a band called Apocalypse. At least I think that's how it's translated. The band was named Apocalypsis, and the name of the tune was Que En Contraste, heard here on KXLU, along with the Slickers doing Hula Bula, Maud and the Rockers. I wonder what his Starbucks test wound up feeling like back in the mid-60s, and they sang Gonna Love You Every Day. The Savoys ripped it apart with an instrumental entitled Razorback. Tony Allen, no, not Fela Kuti's drummer, Tony Allen, the dude who did an up-tempo version of Night Owl, Tony Allen, and he sang Train of Love. And then we began with Big J McNeely's Jet Fury and all that snap, crackle, and pop on the 45 Glory. I am pleased to announce that the powers that be that come on after me, which is namely Ned Lerner, your host, and Maki Tamura, your chief engineer, have linked it up so that promptly at 9 o'clock right here on 88.9 FM, you can listen to the Mystery Machine live and direct from Ned Lerner's House of Wax Wonders. He's doing a show tonight. And when I asked Pants, he'd simply dodged the question by saying for the time being. So, you know, that was at 8:39. God knows what it's going to be like at 9 o'clock. Do stay tuned or don't, depending on your point of view. But I guarantee to you, the music will be grooving no matter what, because that's the way we roll here on the left. 88.9 FM KXLU. Let us return to more Bomb Shelter music. I think I'm gonna do another fave for the night. Why? Because it's just been one of those sorts of weeks, and I need my sonic comfort food.

And it's San Remo time, my friends. Hello, San Remo time. Yeah, that's what you hear when it's time for me to skedaddle out the door here on the bomb shelter. But not before I do a little bit of back announcing. Coco, Lagos, y Sutarates wound up the hour doing La Guajira Boogaloo. Ray Michelson and the Vikings did Come Dance With Me at the Revelairs. Ripped it apart with a surf instrumental entitled Riding High. Now, it was like more like 3 to 4 and mushy this afternoon at Gillis. Not exactly riding high, but not unfun at all. One Zippy Zam was delivered by Roy Milton and his orchestra, and then we began our final set of the evening with Carl Lester and the Showstoppers hollering When You See Me Heard. That'll do it for me. I do thank y'all for listening on this fine Friday night, and I shall return next Friday at 8 o'clock on the dot right here at 88.9 FM KXLU Los Angeles, heard around the globe at KXLU.com as we broadcast forth from the campus of Loyola Marymount University into the comfort of your own home, as we also have DJs spinning from the comfort of their own homes. Yes, remote broadcasting, quite the thing, all thanks to our chief engineer, Maki Tamura, who has done what is necessary so that Ned Lerner can give you a tour of the Mystery Machine tonight. And without further ado, Maki T, take it away.

0: 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What's going on?
1: You're on the radio, my brother.
0: Hello? Okay, I hear me. Oh my goodness, today has been a day. You ever had one of those days where every single thing is off? That's my day. And it's so loud, I gotta turn myself down. That was me unprofessionally walking away from the microphone. Anyways, what's up, Uncle Tim? Happy Friday. Happy Friday, listeners. Shout out to Maki for all your magic making this happen. So what do I have to say? I don't know. Today's show is I came home and I fell asleep. And that's not conducive when you're supposed to pull your show. So, with that said, my show has, in the last hour, morphed many different directions. I ended up pulling some stuff or had some stuff out, and I realized they had a bunch of Beastie Boys samples on them. I was like, oh, do I just want to play a bunch of Beastie Boys samples? This is after I already pulled, like, a whole bunch of other completely random genres of stuff. And then I decided that's going to take too long, and I don't have enough time for that because I still had to eat in the last hour. And then I was looking for one Beastie Boys sample, and I couldn't find it, and I was losing my mind a little bit because I know I'd seen it recently, at least in the last couple months. And lo and behold, I found a KXOU bag tucked away with all sorts of gems of classic hip-hop samples and stuff. And I'm going to play some of that as well as whatever else. So I don't know. You know, it's going to be something. But let's do this, I guess. KXOU Los Angeles, 88.9 FM, Ned's Mystery Machine. I'll be here till 11 p.m. Stella will be up after that. And if you got questions, comments, whatnots, and so forth, I am remote. And that number is 310-845-6536. It's 310-845-6536. All right. We'll see how this goes. Yeah.

KXLU Los Angeles, 88.9 FM. You're tuning in Ned's Mystery Machine, Friday nights, 9 to 11 p.m. I think that wraps up the last of the pooled Beastie Boys samples. That was all coincidental. Well, when it started, it was coincidental. And then I started noticing there was a bunch. And then I pulled a few more. But I think that's it. But then I found a tucked away KXLU bag with some other hip-hop samples, so I think we'll keep doing that. So there we go. We got, what is it? I have no idea what time it is. It is, oh, it's basically 10 o'clock, so one more hour till Stella's up. Anyways, thank you all for hanging out and tuning in, and yeah, you got questions, comments, whatnot, so forth, 310-845-6536. That's 310-845-6536. No, that is not the KXLU number. This is a remote broadcast every single week. So that's the best way to get a hold of finding out what you heard. Or you can always go to the KXLU website, check out check out the link to Spintron that has all the things. Or Ned Lerner on Instagram will, within a week, have a photo flip through of what these albums look like. And that's that. Let's keep going.

Look.

And that's Drums a Go-Go from the Hollywood Persuaders. Starting off straight pop for you here, KXLU. Stella here with you till 3 a.m. Pacific Daylight Time. No in studio guests. I will just play music. And of course, I'll be followed by Reverend Ann and Music for Nimrods, because it is your KXLU Friday Night Overnight. 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

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It's still...

Pretend we're dead. If only we could. Rock in power, Jennifer Finch of L7, who died last Saturday. Ah, man. That's a tough one. It really is. So I played a whole bunch of L7 for you. Pretend We're Dead, I Drink, Ms. 45, Bite the Wax Tadpole, Cat O'Nine Tails, Mr. Integrity, Shirley, Uncle Bob, Shove, and then I have The Turtles with Eleanor and three songs from the forthcoming Professor and the Madman CD called Dream World. I played the title track, and then I played the ending track, which is Dream World Reprise, and started off the set with Temple of Madness, also off of that Professor and the Madman Dream World release, which Spinatron didn't recognize because it's not coming out till August 2nd, 7th, 7th. And actually, you know what? I'm not going to be here then. I'll be at Tiki Oasis, so whatever the Friday is in 2 weeks. The 8th? No, the 7th? I think. Yeah. Actually, on the release date, HAL 88.9000 will bring you a vintage Stray Pop for you. And actually, this early Monday or very late Sunday night, HAL 88.9000 will bring you an episode of Stray Pop from August 6, 2018, when Jennifer Finch and Pleasant Gaiman and Spot came up to Stray Pop. So that's this very early Monday morning from 2 to 6 a.m. Pacific Daylight Time here at 88.9 FM. 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Man. Anyway, I'm going to play some more L7. How about that? You got Stella and Stray Pop here till 3 live on the campus of Loyola Marymount University. Be followed by Reverend Dan and Music for Nimrods, because it is your KXLU Friday Night Overnights.

Fast and Frightening from L7, as well as Andres, Monster, Everglade, and Snake Handler from L7 in memory of Jennifer Finch, who died last Saturday. That's a big loss. A fine person. Anyway, you are listening to Stella and Stray Pop here at 88.9 FM KXLU, and just reminding you, HAL 88.9000, our automation robot, will rebroadcast an episode of Stray Pop from October 6th, 2018, when Jennifer Finch was on the show with Pleasant Gaiman and Spot. So that's this very early Monday from 2 to 6 a.m. Pacific Daylight Time. And I am live here on the campus of Loyola Marymount University for your KXLU Friday Night Overnight, me until 3, followed by Reverend Dan and Music for Nimrods.

Scorpion versus Tarantula with Cockroach in My Beer. And we also had Viva from Cymbal 6 and Los Angeles. No, I did say Viva from Cymbal 6 and then Los Angeles from X and the Hollywood Stars from a forthcoming CD from them that's going to come out also on August 7th when I'm going to be out of town. A song called Hey LA, which is the title track. I know Spinatron didn't recognize it because it's not out yet. So I will manually go input it for you. And if Spinatron shows you what I've been playing or what any of the playlists for KXLU shows have been, when you go to KXLU.com, it will show you what is currently playing and the availability to stream any show for 2 weeks after it airs. So it does a few different things. 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

lockdown.

0: Astral Jets version of That's the Way of the World, and Cliff and Ivy from their new release, a song called Lockdown. Says it's the title track. Wait a second. Spinatron said it was Lockdown. The release is Angel Eyes, but I think Lockdown was a single, so that's why Spinatron put Lockdown. Our digital playlist interface with this prediction feature, and then it automatically enters it. I could go back and change that. Still the same song. I just happen to have the entire CD now. So, of 11 songs from Cliff and Ivy. We also had Drool Brothers before that with Have Fuzz, Will Travel. The Oranga Twins with Water on the Smoke. India with Raise Your Vibration. And Neverland Ranch Davidians and Swamp Feet at the beginning of the set for you on Stray Pop. 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So there you have it. Oh, and also Stray Pop rebroadcasts every late Sunday. Very early Monday from 2 to 6 a.m. And this early Monday will be an episode from October 6, 2018, when Jennifer Fitch of L7, Pleasant Gaiman of many different bands, and Spot, legendary producer Spot, came up to Stray Pop. So there you have it via HAL 88.9000 for you here at 88.9 FM. 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

Steve.

Spooky Pie with Ha Ha. And two songs from the Jack Rubies, This Is Not a Joke and Are We Being Recorded? Gestures of Destiny as well with Fire in the 6 Foot Hole and It's Okay from their most recent release, Product of California. A song called Hold My Tea. 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

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Don't know if he has a theme tonight, but of course, he'll be here for you live from 3 a.m. to 6 a.m. Pacific Daylight Time. In addition to Reverend Beatman, we had Suburban John with Subversive, three songs from Bad Decisions, Quantum Heap, Careless Whispers 2, and Breakfast. 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

family of five brothers and one sister. His brother Mario lettered in football at USC in the years 1952 to 54. In 1944, Aldo Ray entered the Navy, where he served as a frogman and saw action in Okinawa,

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They had one child, Claire DeRay, and he was elected the 12th Township Constable of Crockett.

played with such luminaries as Jim Hutton, Julie Adams, Neville Brand, Paul Burke, Andrew Prine, Tiffany Bowen, Yvonne DiCarlo, Tina Louise, Julie Newmar, John Carradine, David Carradine, Donald Pleasence, Jar Jar Gabor,

0: Now, it won't play any more songs. Anyway, it tracked through to a third song from O Telephone. That one was called Can't Ride With Me, and then Oh No was before that, and El Entierro de los Gatos. We also had John Truby and the Ugly Janitors of America with Aldo Ray and the Keith Walsh Experience from his latest release, a song called Southbound Train. 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My word, bars and liquor stores close in less than 15 minutes. It's 1:48. Wow. I don't know where the time goes. I really don't. I'm here till 3, followed by Reverend Dan and Music for Nimrods, because it is your KXLU Friday Night Overnight Live.
1: The first time I saw you, I thought you was real bad. And then I knew I didn't

Hang on a second, I'm waiting for the CD to load. It's the jerry-rigged world of KXLU. And it's still not loading. Shall I try another CD player? Okay. Okay. Waiting. Oh, there it goes. It read it.

You heard them. I'm on drugs. The Psychic Pigs and the Oxys. Idiot Box. Sammy Sirius. The Zeros with I Am the Zeros. Ramones with Carbona Not Glue. And the Verbs doing I Need Glue for you here at KXLU Los Angeles. 88.9 FM and KXLU.com. Stellan Straypop for just a little bit less than an hour till 3 a.m., followed by Reverend Dan and Music for Nimrods. The bars on the, oops, wrong. Wait a minute. I thought, what did I do? Maybe it's this CD player up. I don't think it is. Hold on a minute. Let me look at this CD too. That's, yeah, I'm just, yeah, it's just your punk rock geezer DJ Stella. Jeez. I thought I queued it up to track 5. It's the right CD, though. Anyway, the bars and liquor stores closed 2 minutes ago. But you have me till 3.

the spud was. You don't know the brand, but any of the brewers cost so much to donate. You know why? It's our exclusive beast of an agent that produces the taste, the smoothness, and a drinkability you will find in no other beer at any price. Yes, folks, the king of beers, Budweiser.

Dash Rip Rock with White Lightning and Chaos with Alcohol A Day. Also, Neighborhood Watch, Delicious Vomit, Suffering Bastard from the Ding Dong Devils, and the Famous Monsters with Bloody Mary, a couple minutes after the bars and liquor stores closed around these parts. Yeah, Stellan Stray Pop for another 45 minutes. And then it's Reverend Ann and Music for Nimrods, part of your KXLU Friday Night Overnight Live, 88.9 FM and KXLU.com.

0: super groove.
1: Do you wanna touch me? 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
0: Still have been some big, big things. 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

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When you put them up against Caroline Wheeler's birthday presents, that's Caroline Wheeler's birthday presents.

0: Caroline Willow's birthday present was made entirely from the skins of dead Jim Morrison's.
1: Scattered over Don's highway bleeding, I suppose.
0: That's why it smelled so bad. Caroline Willow checked into the lobby of the Bruce Scrobelaar Leisure Centre.
2: They checked in.
0: She's looking for a room and a place where she could sit down and get herself back in order.

0: Sheesh. 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Straight up. 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
1: Fish?
0: Do you know what happens if you leave a fish too long in an elevator? You don't? 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

0: 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But there ain't no vehicle big enough. They just ain't built a vehicle big enough yet to hold the thing that men call Caroline Wheeler's birthday present.
1: Caroline Wheeler's birthday present.
0: That's Caroline Wheeler's birthday present.
1: Heck, here come the hell drivers.

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0: Alice Bag with No Means No, and No You Don't from The Sweet and Fright Wig. My Crotch Does Not Say Go, and 21 Children, Looney Bin. Alice Cooper was in there too with Muscle of Love and Jazz Butcher, Caroline Wheeler's Birthday Present, and The Damned at the beginning of that set. Long set of music, but we can do that here at Freeform Non-Commercial KXLU here at 88.9 FM and KXLU.com. So yeah, I started off with Drinking About My Baby from The Damned. And my word, Reverend Dan is here. He's getting ready to take over in less than 20 minutes to do music for Nimrods. So, Dan,
1: yes,
0: what's the plan? You have a theme tonight, or are you going to be coy? Potpourri. Okay. And where did you disappear to? Did you go to the robot ramen machine downstairs?
1: No, the last time I tried it, it was so disappointing. I'll never use that machine again.
0: I'm just shocked it had seafood in it. Well, I don't know if I'd trust that.
1: Well, I'm still here.
0: Yeah, you survived. But anyway, I just was wondering.
1: Okay.
0: Is he at the robot ramen machine? No, he wasn't, but he is getting ready to take over at 3 a.m., so I have not that much time left, so let's get back to playing music.

Love Canal with 99% and Gang of Four, Outside the Trains Don't Run on Time, and Gentileschi with Chasing the Light, Lust for Evil from the Caveman, and Les Lulis with Let It Out. Oh my gosh, it's like 5 minutes left on Stray Pop. And then Reverend Dance taking over at 3 with Music for Nimrod. So one last song.

0: Bush Tetras with True Blue. And just a reminder that the Stray Pop rebroadcast that's happening this late Sunday, really technically very early Monday morning, from 2 to 6 a.m. Pacific Daylight Time, will be a Stray Pop episode from October 6th, 2018. When Jennifer Finch of L7 and Pleasant Gaiman of the Screamin' Sirens and the Ringling Sisters, amongst other notoriety, and legendary punk producer Spot crashed the show. So that will be this very early Monday morning from 2 to 6 a.m. Pacific Daylight Time here for you, and I'll be here next Friday, Reverend Dan. It's the Friday after.
1: Well, I never know when the Tiki Oasis is happening. Because I never know.
0: Well, I do.
1: Yes, you do. And
0: that's
1: in
0: right.
1: Okay. 2 weeks.
0: Right.
1: All right.
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2: 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Permanecer sentados, por favor. 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

0: If you've seen all the other horror films, this is for you. More horror, more screams, and more fright than your wildest nightmares in Frankenstein's bloody terror. An all-new Super Shocker filmed in Chillerama 70mm and gory color. Now meet the wolf monster, a slashing, inhuman creature who prowls by night for new victims. It's terror beyond your most fearsome imagination as vampires, using the powers of witchcraft, summon the hideous wolf monster. Don't miss Frankenstein's bloody terror. It's a super shock spectacle of hideous horror in Chillerama 70 and gory color, rated GP.
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2: Frankenstein, born again to rule in terror. Frankenstein, unleashed to conquer all, defying the force of armies, the might of navies, and the fury of jets. 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
1: Hey, culture fans. Charlie's
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Ever get beat up by 12 buff guys in a dog alley? 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If you do, we'll break all your arms and all

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4: 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Yeah!
5: Good midnight to you. You are here at the invitation of the Young America Mystic Cult of Horrors. And you shall enjoy being horrified to the point of sheer panic as you are transported into the dark sepulchres of this mysterious night. And you may feel yourself changing from the gentle person you are to a monster with dark green blood running through its veins. Or you may change into a werewolf with long fangs for teeth. Or you may become a vampire with a deep urge within you for a refreshing drink of blood. Warm human blood. Of course, these changes will happen to only a few of you, while others will remain as themselves, in a way, in a strange sort of way.
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It is your old buddy Reverend Dan, and a very good morning to you, or a very good evening to you, whatever the case might be. We are live from the campus of Loyola Marymount University. It is 3:07 here in the studio here on KXLU. And what are we going to do on Music for Nimrods for the next 2 hours and 51 and a half minutes? I don't know. I kind of know, but I don't really know, and that's the exciting part. All right. I do know what the first song is. The first song... Wait a second. Yeah, I do know what the first song is. The first song of today's edition of Music for Nimrods is performed by Alice Bowie, Earache My Eye.

And a very good morning to you. It is 3:35 here in the City of the Angels. And you, wonderful you are listening to KXLU. Los Angeles, 88.9 FM. And we are on the internet too at KXLU.com. My name is Reverend Dan. A good morning to you, or a very late evening to you, whatever the case might be. Is there a theme this morning? No, not even. Well, okay. The theme is potpourri. Little bit of everything in that last set. We heard the Reverend Horton Heat doing Marijuana. We heard the Kronos Quartet doing their fine version of Purple Haze. Elliot Easton's Tiki Gods did their fine version of Mr. Lucky. We heard Rocky and the Riddlers doing Flash and Crash. Roberta Wolfson did her fine version of Tobacco Road. The Mono Men did Phantom on Lane 12. Heard the Super Suckers doing Hot Rod Rally. 7 Year Bitch did Rest My Head. And we started everything off with Cheech and Chong with Alice Bowie doing Earache My Eye. And you heard it all right here on America's only rock and roll radio show, Music for Nimrods. And we're going to be here until 6 o'clock in the morning. So don't go nowhere. Stay where you are. Unless, of course, you're driving. But do keep the radio right where it's at. 88.9 FM KXLU. All right, back to the rock and roll music up next. The Weirdos.

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You can find us on the internet, too, at KXLU.com. Me? I'm Reverend Dan. The program is Music for Nimrods. Today, there is no theme. Nothing but potpourri today. And in that last set of tunes, we heard The Quick doing Pretty Please. We heard The Bangs, who would become the Bangles, doing Call on Me. Tom Petty and the Heartbreakers doing Rockin' Around with You. We heard the Gun Club doing their fine version of The Fire of Love. Mel Smith did a song called Pretty Plaid Skirt. We heard Jonathan Richman and the Modern Lovers doing a 1972 demo version of the song She Cracked. Radio Birdman did Aloha Steve Andano. And we started everything off with the Weirdos doing A Life of Crime. And you heard it all right here on America's only rock and roll radio show, Music for Nimrods. Heard on the only radio station that matters, KXLU. All right. Gonna be here until 6 o'clock in the morning. Thank you so much for tuning in the broadcast. As I said before, no theme. Sometimes I don't know what I want to play until I put it on the air, and this is one of those mornings. What am I playing next? The singer from the New York Dolls when he went solo. Yeah, here is David Johansen. Funky but chic. Wait a second, let's do that right. Here we go with David Johansen, Funky But. Let's try that again. Let's get that right here. That's what happened. There we go. All right, put that there. Now, ladies and gentlemen, David Johansen, Funky But Chic. Yeah!

434 here in the City of the Angels. Me, I'm Reverend Dan, the program Music for Nimrods, and it is 435 here in the City of the Angels. All right, no theme this morning, just playing records. Been a busy week, I don't know about you. Been trying to work at the Octavia Lab at the Central Library, and it's been going pretty good. Made a really good poster for the upcoming Bloody Brain show. Yes, in 2 weeks, my band is going to be playing. Yeah, I'll tell you about it next week, but prepare yourselves for the return of the Bloody Brains. But in that last set, we heard Gil Bernal doing that wailing instrumental, The Whip. We heard Frank Zappa and the Mothers doing Sleeping in a Jar. Jackie Brenson and his Delta Cats doing Rocket 88. We heard NRBQ doing Flatfoot Floozy. The Soup Greens did Like a Rolling Stone. We heard the Humans doing Warning. PJ and the Galaxies did Undele. We heard the Scientists doing We Had Love. We heard the Black Widows doing the instrumental Bopperoo. The Cramps did the Zombie Dance. Dave Edmonds did Get It. And we started everything off with David Johansen doing Funky But Chic. And you heard it all right here on America's only rock and roll radio show, Music for Nimrods. All right, let's get back to the rock and roll music. Eddie and the Hot Rods singing about the Teenage Depression.

And this is August 26, 2004. We're going to try to go through this in one live take, the complete history of the development of punk on New York's Lower East Side from 1950 to 1975. We start with Harry Smith in 1950, a beatnik weirdo living in New York City. His huge collections were insane, of Easter eggs and paper airplanes and rare records. He had about a million and 60. To change America through music was his hope, and to make some money because he was broke, he compiled a triple-decker collection of songs from his records, released as the Smithsonian Anthology of American Folk.

Smith's plan began to work as foretold. This weird music began to take hold. It sparked an interest in these forms of life underground from the norms, and soon millions of folk records were being sold. By the early 60s, Dylan Bio's Phil Oakes were doing intellectualized copies of the old folks. Then one strange folk band downtown called the Holy Modal Rounders began to make it more anarchistic with weird voices and drug jokes. Mom's out there switching in the kitchen, and dad's in the living room fussing and a bitching. I'm out here kicking the

and euphoria. In 64, that was. Then in 65, Lou Reed and John Cale in a Ludlow Street dive had a similar musical spin, also on acoustic guitar and violin, with even more New York Street drug jive.

0: but nothing could be further from my mind. I'm just waiting for a dear, dear friend of mine.
1: I'm waiting for the man.
2: In 65, the Rounders met other beatnik intellectual thugs on East 10th Street who called themselves the Fugs. In April, they were recorded by Harry Smith doing the punkiest songs yet to exist, lo-fi noisy shit about poetry, sex, and drugs. I don't have...

0: Nothing.
1: The Fugs are real poets with real topics to speak out, and through the underground scene, this crude music could leak out, beginning the punk idea that anybody could do it without needing much musical ability to it, and this new crude music was soon labeled Freak Out. In 66, the Fugs signed to New York label ESP. The same label put out a band called The Gods, spelled with a Z. The Gods accomplished the feat of making even the Fugs' music sound sweet, with the least musical folk rock racket in history. Far from the West Coast hippie scene, New York underground music was far from mainstream. It was intellectual, but noisy and hectic, and then the Velvet Underground went electric and made folk punk more beautiful and more extreme.
2: Waiting for the man. $26.

Nothing could stem New York's strange folk punk tide. In 68 came David Peel on the Lower East Side. He recorded an album in the street, screaming and sloppy. Danny Field signed him to Elektra, sold almost 1 million copies with songs like I Like Marijuana and Up Against the Wall, Motherfucker Inside. I'm on

strangest of all on East 10th Street in 68 were the duo Silver Apples, who managed to create two futuristic albums of noise, rhythm, and poetry, creative to the point of underground obscurity. It doesn't sound like punk or anything else, but it sounds great.

magnetic fluctuations, wave on wave configurations that dance between the poles of sound and bind my world to song. The Stooges were a freak-out band in Detroit, and folks ignored them until Danny Fields brought them to New York and had John Cale from the Velvets record. And while most acid rock was turning into progressive, the Stooges instead pushed the raw and aggressive, and Iggy Pop sang about degradation and boredom.

And you, another year with nothing to do. 1970, David Peel's second album came with some amazing songs and some a little lame. In most pre-punk histories, Peel gets forgot because he was a hippie singing songs about pop. But his second album is the first album with the real sound that electric punk rock became.

71, Lester Bangs first writes the word punk to describe 60s enthusiastic teenage rock junk. 72, Lenny K. puts out the 60s garage comp Nuggets and coins the phrase punk rock in the liner notes of it, though punk rock would soon come to mean something different from what Lester and Lenny thunk. They meant raw 60s pop songs.

Lanny Kay was also a guitarist who began playing music with an East Side poet named Patti Smith, who would use it to mix wild poetry with simple rock stuff, like the Fugs in a way, but less rough. A postmodern way to take high art and low art and fuse it. Jesus died for somebody's sins, not mine. Gloria, Gloria. 72, 73 is when the New York Dolls start mixing trash and drag fashion with a pure rock and roll heart. The David Johansen, Johnny Thunder sound mix old style simple rock with the new New York underground and sort of define the moment when stupid on purpose became the new smart.

Lower East Side began punk fashion as well, with ripped clothes and spiked hair worn by a poet named Richard Hell. Hell was in Television, The Neon Boys, The Heartbreakers, The Voidoids, and he wrote the song that gave the new 70s punk generation its first anthem yell.

74, CBGB starts having punk shows with Television, Patti Smith, and the Ramones. 75, punk fanzine begins then. The whole thing moves over to England. England steals all the credit. That's how it goes. The end. This is Jeffrey Lewis, Jack Lewis, our friend Tyler. Thank you.

And a very good morning to you. It is 5 o'clock here in the City of the Angels, and you, beautiful you are listening to KXLU Los Angeles 88.9 FM, and you can find us on the internet too at KXLU.com. My name is Reverend Dan. The program is The Lunch Brigade. Is there a theme? No! Bunch of potpourri today. Little bit of this, little bit of that. And in the last set, there we go, we heard the Sex Pistols doing Did You Know Wrong. Jeffrey Lewis and Friends did The History of Punk on the Lower East Side. We heard Red Planet doing Get Back at You. Zounds did More Trouble. We heard Cheap Trick doing He's a Whore. Eddie and the Hot Rods did The Teenage Depression. And you heard it all right here on America's only rock and roll radio show, Music for Nimrods. Heard on the only radio station that matters, KXLU. And we're here for another 57 and a half minutes. So don't go nowhere. Stay where you are, and please keep the radio right where it's at. 88.9 FM KXLU. Okay, what do we got? Oh, I do have something queued up. Oh, by the way, one more reminder. On August 8th, my band, The Bloody Brains, is going to be playing at the VFW Post 2070 in Monrovia. I'll tell you more about it next week, but right now, let's get back to the rock and roll music. Stiff Little Fingers, Roots, Radicals, Rockers, and Reggae.

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My name is Reverend Dan. The show is called Music for Nimrods. In that last set of tunes, we heard Robert Johnson. No, not the blues guy, the other Robert Johnson. Doing Tell Me About It, Slim. We heard the Jay Giles Band doing The Usual Place. The Jimmy Castor Bunch did Troglodyte. Duke Ellington and his orchestra did In a Mellow Tone. We heard the Hard-Ons doing Just Being With You. Jimmy Wildman. Spruill. S-P-R-U-I-L-L. Jimmy Wildman Spruill. Doing the instrumental Scratchin'. We heard the Inmates doing Back in History. The Adventurers. Rock and Roll Uprising. Billy Muir did the instrumental Supersonics In Flight. We heard Captain Beefheart and his magic band doing Circumstances. And we started everything out with Stiff Little Fingers doing Roots, Radicals, Rockers, and Reggae. And you heard it all right here on America's only rock and roll radio show, Music for Nimrods, heard on the only radio station that matters, KXLU. All right, let's get back into the rock and roll music. Up next, the Go-Go's. Yeah. 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

0: other night, I was walking down the street. 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I decided to get me something to eat. Now I passed up all the chain franchise joints on Hamburger Row and stopped at a little greasy spoon place I always eat at called Eat. 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Because the guy sitting next to me was a Martian. Now, in 28 years of eating hamburgers, I ain't never run into no Martian. Not at 2:30 in the morning, and certainly not at a fine scarfing establishment like Eat. Well, he was sitting over there with a bunch of colored sticks on his plate, and I looked over at him and I said, what you eating there, boy? Crayons? And he said,
1: why, no, they're Martian cigarettes. Here, try one.
0: Well, about a half hour later, he looked over at me and smiled. Them old Martians ain't got but two teeth in their head. And he said,
1: how do you feel?
0: And I said,

0: Tootsie, don't cry. Let choo-choo train take me away from you. No one can tell if that it makes me kiss me tootsie and then do it over again. Watch for the mail, I'll never fail. If you don't get a letter, then you'll know I'm in jail. Tootsie, don't cry. Tootsie, goodbye.
1: Which brings us to the end of yet another episode of Music for Nimrods, which is the program you hear late, late Friday night, early, early Saturday morning from 3 a.m. until 6 a.m. right here on radio station KXLU, Los Angeles, 88.9 FM. And we are on the internet too at KXLU.com. This is your old buddy, Reverend Dan, saying thank you for listening to this potpourri edition of Music for Nimrods. In that last set, we heard the Brownsville Station doing the Martian Boogie. The Beat Farmers did the Beat Generation. We heard Reckless Eric doing Take the Cash. We heard the Swiv-O-Matics doing the $10 Stare. The T-Bones did No Matter What Shape. And we started that set off with the Go-Go's doing Cool Jerk. And you heard it all right here on America's only rock and roll radio show, Music for Nimrods. Coming up next on KXLU, it's time once again for the award-winning Alma del Barrio. And Hugo is here to give you outstanding music all morning long. So don't go nowhere. Stay where you are. Keep the radio tuned right where it's at. 88.9 FM KXLU. Folks, you have a wonderful weekend. I'll see you all next time. Let's get ready to whistle. You ready? I'm ready. Here we go. Time to whistle. Let's go. Go. Take it away, Al.
0: Kiss me, put fear in. Do it over again. Watch for the mail. I'll never fail. If you don't get a letter, then you'll know I'm in jail. It's my tootsie I'm talking about. Nobody else's tootsie. Tootsie, goodbye.
2: That's all, Al.

Amelia, good morning. This is Alma del Barrio, 88.9 KXLU in the morning. I am Hugo Labuya, and good morning to you all. I am very glad to be here, and hopefully you are starting your wonderful day with us here at Alma del Barrio. And we love this wonderful program every Saturday and Sunday with Alfredo from 6 in the morning till 6 in the evening for 53 years without fail. That is right. We are very much, very much, very much proud of this particular little accomplishment, if you can imagine. No other program in history, none. We can say that with absolute. I don't think comfortableness is a word, but it is now. There it is. We are very, very proud to be here, and I am very proud to be part of the history of Alma del Barrio with all my. All my colleagues here at Alma del Barrio, Rosalba Lara, Nelson Rodriguez, Larry Sanchez, who else? Hector Resendez, Nancy, both Nancys, and all the part of the Alma del Barrio family, and of course Serenata de Trios. With Ernesto Colín, of course, and Anabel Marquez. We very, very much are very proud of being part of the KXLU family. And hopefully you're here and enjoying the program. And we're waking you up to all this great music to make you, right for the for the day. Because if we didn't have Alma del Barrio, we would not be able to be part of such a wonderful, wonderful tradition of, of just all this wonderful music that makes us happy. It's part of all this wonderful, this feeling of family when we hear this music. And I mean, can you listen to this music and not just start tapping your feet and start, you know, shaking and swiveling and doing your basic, and it is part of this one. That is what is great about this program. It brings back such a great feeling of belonging and being part of a how would I say it? Sorry. I'm just doing a little bit of work here as I'm speaking. It makes us all just, you know, that much closer. And hopefully I'm doing that to get you, you know, ready for your day here at the end of the week. Beginning, as I said, it is 6:54, very early in the morning. I start mine just a little earlier than that. But we here at the station at Alma del Barrio do this. We do it with pleasure. We do it with a great amount of pride. We love what we do. We don't get paid here. We do it because we love it. We do this because it makes us happy inside. Really, it's part of our therapy. Hopefully, we're getting that that good vibe out to you wherever it is you are, and it's helping you start your morning and help you in your life wherever it is you are. It gives you a few minutes of good spirit, and it brings back good memories and happy memories, hopefully, and once in a while a tear or two. That's cool, because that's part of the human experience. We love this music, and it brings back to us a great sense of belonging. I think that's the best metaphor to put on you, and hopefully you can
get more memories. And hopefully this music is doing that for you. Oh, and before I forget, I want to say hello to my brother from another mother on the East Coast, Alex Torres. He called me this morning. He really surprised me. I haven't heard from him in a long time. And he's got a great, great gig going. Well, right now he's playing at the Baseball Hall of Fame. Can you believe that? It's for the induction of Carlos Beltran, and he's Puerto Rican. Well, okay, there you are. And he's being inducted into the Hall of Fame, and he's going to be one of the music artists there to entertain everybody and for the celebration. Man, that's a great, great, great accomplishment, Alex. Thank you for letting me know and let me be part of that. That's really fun, bro. I'm very proud of you, and hopefully it's a great show, and you get a lot of exposure, and you get to say hello to Carlos and get him to start dancing as well. Congratulations, my friend. That's a fantastic, fantastic feather for you and all the people in your group. And congratulations to you all, brothers. You are definitely a busy, busy band, which is good, which is absolutely the way it should be. Okay? All right, then. Let me give you a recap of what it is we played in this last set. It was Edmundo Ross, It Was Never Like This. Before that was Ismael Rivera, Oye Lo Que Te Conviene. Pedro Bermúdez, Mambo to My Friends. Before that was the Echo Park Project, The Only. I love that. It is such an understated track, because it's the last track in this particular album, and it's very, very, it starts off really, really unassuming, and then it just, it just ends just all over you. It's really a great, great, great Latin jazz track. Congratulations, Carlo. That's a really great time. I know he's got a couple more new songs after those, but this is the one I just happened to have right today. Okay, and what else to begin this particular set was El Gran Combo, La Espuma y La Ola. Familia, this is 88.9 KXLU in the morning. Every Saturday and Sunday without fail. I think I've already said that, but it's worth mentioning again. Okay, let's see if we can get some music. What do we have? I do not know. We do not have anything right now. Boy, this is kind of embarrassing, but because I started reading too many of the liner notes, and I forgot to put the actual music. Okay, let's see. Well, let's just see what we get. Okay, all right. This is a This is a Latin jazz tune, and it is a Cal Jader, the Cal Jader Septet, with Armando Peraza, and the song is "Speak Now," or "Speak Low." My bad. There you go. Bueno, pues, familia, vámonos.

Familia, good morning, good morning. This is Alma del Barrio, 88.9 KXLU in the morning. Good morning, good morning. I am Uhorahuya, and it is 7:50 in the morning. Good morning, everyone. This is always the fantastic, fantastic part of the day. Always the part, fantastic part of the day when we play Alma del Barrio. And we always, always, always take great pride, at least all the DJs here at Alma del Barrio. We are very aware of our history, and we take our responsibility, yeah, here at Alma del Barrio very, very seriously, and we very much appreciate and understand the history that we are part of and the history that we're making, because Alma del Barrio is a fantastic part of the Los Angeles music scene and the music scene in general. We are on the internets, playing to the four corners of the globe, live and direct from the University of Loyola Marymount in Los Angeles, California. Thank you, people. Thank you very much, family, for being part of the show and giving me the calls in the morning. And it surprises me that people are awake. Okay, well, I guess a few people are awake besides myself, listening to the music and getting themselves ready for whatever adventures they have during the day. Hopefully, they're all positive and making sure that they're starting off their day properly with a good fix of Alma del Barrio. We are always here every Saturday and Sunday from 6 in the morning till 6 in the evening. Without fail, we are very, very glad to be all a part of the Alma del Barrio family. Okay, all right. Let me give you a recap of what it is we just heard. We heard La Sonora de Lucho Macedo, and the song was Caramelos. Before that was Machito and his All Stars. The song was Knock on Wood, and it's a different tune that Machito played, but you have to understand, he was in a very, how would you say, a unique situation. This recording was 1960. This is part of my vinyl collection, and I like to play it once in a while because it is such a change of pace of what Machito was about. He was very much in that time, in that circa time frame era. In 1968, you have to understand the type of world that 1968 was at that time, because this particular recording is a live recording that he did with his band, his orchestra, in, believe it or not, Memphis. Okay? Yes, Memphis, Tennessee. If you understood the general attitude of that particular time, of that particular part of the country, it wasn't a really, really open-minded type of situation. I'm sure there are, you know, people there were certain, of course, they're different people all over the place, obviously. Some people loved Machito, of course, but for the most part, think of Memphis as not a very understanding or place at that time in 1968. He didn't want to play his, well, kind of starting on the wrong foot here. He was playing his music to try to open up people's minds and their attitudes, because obviously that time in place and that time of
Well, that part of the country was not very understanding of mixing white music with black people, or black or whatever, black people with white music, however you want to hear it. It was not a thing that was done, and you didn't mix genres because of the general attitude of what it was in 1968 at that time. There was a lot of racism and a lot of very, very, very provincial, nice way of putting it, thought processes at that time. And so he wanted to show the world and the people there that music is universal. Music is beautiful in all colors and shapes and sizes and tunes and colors and whatever else you can possibly think of. And so this was a groundbreaking recording. And he was a very, very innovative and very, daring type of place to play his music. And we don't think of it all that much of it now, because I mean, we obviously we're more permissive now, but I mean, racism still exists, obviously. This country has always been about this and that, and the whole, I mean, the White House was built by slaves. So we have to understand that this is, as they say, the original sin of the U.S. And it has to learn to live with its past and learn from it. And hopefully we can all learn from it by accepting Machito's genius and his artistry. And he was, as I said, he was trying to bring people together through his music and through his vision of putting all his genius and his artistry and that of his players, of course, his orchestra. They were there too, and believe me, there were lots of dark-skinned people in his band. And as I said before, at that time, we were not as understanding about people in general. So hopefully you can appreciate this, and you can understand where Machito was coming from and where he was trying to go, because it is a beautiful, beautiful album. It is just so filled with great, great artistry. And hopefully, let me give you the title if you ever get lucky enough to see it. This is on vinyl. I don't know if it's on CD, possibly. I can't really tell this because I just found this by accident, and hopefully you can find it too somewhere. If you do, it's an RCA label, and it's called Machito Goes to Memphis, and it's a black album. No judgment, of course. And it's with Machito in his beautiful suit right there in front of him, smiling away, playing his beautiful playing his beautiful music in the album. And if you ever get a chance to if you find it, do yourself a favor. Not all the music is all the wonderful, the music that we understand of Latin music. It's not about that. It's just the artistry. He's got all. Well, let me read you some of the titles on the songs. Baby, I Love You, Hip Hug Her, Knock on Wood, which is the one I just played. Alfie, Fa Fa Fa Fa. Otis Red. It's an Otis Redding song. What else? In the Midnight Hour, Green Onions, Satisfaction. Satisfaction. Oh my gosh. Okay. 6-3-4-5-7-5-7-8-9. That's a song. Soul American. Hold On, I'm Coming.
You see, those are these are all for the most part, they're all soul soul music titles. Oh gosh, sorry, I bumped the microphone. But if you ever are lucky enough to find that album, do yourself a favor. It, as I said, it's not the hot music, Latin music that we're so used to hearing Machito play. It's not, but it is his artistry when he plays music that is on the. The soul pop catalog of titles. You'll understand and you'll truly appreciate his artistry and the art and the genius that he had with him and his obviously his orchestra as well. I mean, he's not the only one that's playing. His whole band was are just all of them just wonderful musicians, and you will do yourself a great service if you pick it up. Wow, did I go off on that? Okay, before that, let's see. El Gran Combo, Gotas de Lluvia. Before that was Mario Bausa, and I guess that's it. I guess where's hold on. Just a second. Oh, I have to get the rest of my bent my notes over. Okay. And Sergio Mendez, Love for Sale. Did I actually play that? Oh yes, I guess I did. I forgot. All right. I forgot I even played that. All right then. This was an odd stop. Okay, I know. I just went way too over. Let's see if we can play some music. We're going to hear, goodness gracious, or we are going to try to hear Herbie Mann and the Afro Jazz Sextet. And the song is A Night in Tunisia. Familia, this is 88.9 KXLU in the morning. I am Hugo Labuya, and let's see if we can get some music on. Vámonos!

Familia, it is that time. It's that time for me to sign off and say thank you for being part of the Alma del Barrio family and the Alma del Barrio show. I am Hugo Labuya, and it is 8:59. It was a fantastic, fantastic fun time. Hopefully you enjoyed the show. I got you up off your feet and had you dancing, got your morning fix of Latin music and Latin soul and Latin everything I threw at you. And it is a fantastic, fantastic, fantastic fun time I had with you. And hopefully you can keep it going. I want to say, before I forget, there is a salsa sabor and sonnets. Salsa show at Beyond Baroque, and it is today at 6 p.m. at 681 Venice Boulevard in Venice, of course. And there will be two dance floors, salsa and poetry fundraiser. And hopefully you can support this. This is a nice show, and it's a really fun place. It's I haven't been there in quite a bit, but if you give yourself a give yourself a treat. You'll be hearing some great artists. Some of the artists will be featuring, the poets will be Angela Peñara Redondo, James Coates, Alejandro Rojero, Olada Holiday Mason, and Yesenia Chavez. This will be salsa, bachata, and poetry. Fantastic. I mean, can you get more? That's going to be fantastic. It's going to be tonight at 6 p.m. at Beyond Baroque at 681 Venice Boulevard in Venice, California. And familia, I've had a fantastic, fantastic time. Hopefully you have a great, great, great day or great weekend. And hopefully I started you off properly with all the great music we have. Try to be good humans to each other. I know it's kind of tough in these days, because there's just so much ugliness, but we have to be better. We have to be better. We have to be better. And hopefully you can all get together and understand that we are all together in this horrible, horrible times that we're going through right now. But believe me, you are not alone. Okay, don't feel like you are alone. We are together in this, all of us, every last one of us, and we need to feel our community and make sure we help each other. Okay, as I say, try to be good humans to each other. Familia, esto es Alma del Barrio. Viene ahora the beautiful Brazilian Hour con Sergio Milashenko hasta las 10, and then viene Alma del Barrio. 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

And there we had Eliane Elias featuring João Bosco with a composition by João Bosco and Aldir Blanc called Coisa Feita. This comes from Eliane's album Dance of Time. Guitarist Chico Pinheiro, joined by singer Luciana Alves, presented Recitando a Criação. This comes from the album Flor de Fogo. Silvia Nicolato sang A Força da Delicadeza, title track of her EP. With Milton Nascimento, we heard Olhos do Mundo. Drummer Vanderlei Pereira and his band Blindfold Test presented Misturada from the album Vision for Rhythm. We opened the set with Joyce with Menino das Laranjas from her album Astronauta. You are listening to the Brazilian Hour. I'm Sergio Mialnischenko, bringing to you some of the best in Brazilian music. We continue with Luiz

There we had Katina de Luna with music from her album Lado B Brazilian Project. We heard Cavalo Marinho, or Seahorse. Carol Saboia and guitarist Nelson Faria presented Fotografia. With Caro Pierotto, we heard O Jeito. The great Jorge Benjor brought us Jorge da Capadócia. Luiz Melodia opened the set with Dama Ideal from the album Clube de Gafieira. You are listening to the Brazilian Hour. For those interested in the playlist of this program, this is Brazilian Hour Z355. 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Once again, this is Brazilian Hour Z355. We continue with more music. Here comes Leci Brandão, joined by Pericles, Simone, and close with Martinho da Vila, right here on the Brazilian Hour.

That we had Martinho da Vila with Bem Feliz from the album Ao Rio de Janeiro. With Simone, we heard Tô Voltando from the album Essential. Leci Brandão, joined by Pericles, presented Tudo Menos Amor. This is the Brazilian Hour. 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Once again, this is Brazilian Hour Z355. The Brazilian Hour is an international program made possible by the Ministry of Foreign Relations of Brazil. I'll leave you with Marcos Valle with Água de Coco from his album Brazilian Lounge. For the Brazilian Hour, I'm Sergio Melnichenko. Thanks for listening e até a próxima.

KXLU Los Angeles 88.9 FM, the swinging sounds of Luis Ramirez and his orchestra from 1965, an album called Latin a Gogo, and that one, Montón Simón. And right before that, also in the swinging 60s, we got a double dose of the Joe Cuba Sextet. We heard the classic A Las Seis from their album Steppin' Out, and that featuring the stellar vocals of Mr. Cheo Feliciano. And in fact, we heard Cheo also on vocals before that, and a tasty one called Tu Bombón from their CD Bailadores. And right before that, Maestro Eddie Palmieri, in fact, a Grammy-winning album for Eddie, this one called The Son of Latin Music from 1974, and we heard an edited version of Nunca Contigo. We open a set with versatile reed player Bobby Rodriguez y La Compañía from 1978, an album called Latin from Manhattan, and a tasty mambo jazz called After Midnight. My name is Miles Perlick. Welcome to Alma del Barrio. Thank you so much for tuning in, and hope that you are enjoying this beautiful Saturday morning here in sunny LA. And if you are tuned in online at KXLU.com, welcome. Also want to remind you, you can download the KXLU app and take Alma del Barrio with you wherever you go and make lots of friends that way. All right. And again, my name is Miles Perlick. Welcome to the program. Want to send a big thank you out to Sergio for the Brazilian Hour. A big, big thank you to Hugo in the early morning hours bringing you the salsa. Thank you, Hugo. And we continue next with sounds from Puerto Rican composer Eduardo Sayas. And that is coming at you right now on Alma del Barrio.

KXLU Los Ángeles 88.9 FM, Alma del Barrio. Andy Garcia presents Cachao, the legendary Israel Lopez Cachao. Mambo cambió de swing, and this from his album Ahora Sí, with Federico Britos on violin, Danilo Lozano on flute, Nelson González Andrés, and so many all-stars on this recording. Cachao, Mambo cambió de swing. And before that, a now legendary recording from 1997, Buena Vista Social Club, from their self-titled recording, that was Candela, featuring the unmistakable voice of Ibrahim Ferrer. And prior to that, we were in Puerto Rico with Javier Fernandez and his big band, and a tasty, tasty Latin jazz called Sasha's Walk, and walking that bass, Pedro Perez. Sasha's Walk, again from Javier Fernandez and his big band, and this from the Eternal Classics 4, Imágenes. We open a set with Puerto Rican pianist, composer, and arranger Eduardo Sayas y su Easy La Banda, La Salsa de Bayonera. And this, by the way, featured Samuel Rolo González on vocals. Is from the album Más Sayas que Pescao. My name is Miles Perlick. Thank you so much for tuning in to Alma del Barrio. I'm here with you till 2 o'clock. Then Mr. Nelson Rodriguez, he's going to play great salsa for you. And if you are brand new to the program, welcome. This happens every single Saturday from 6, excuse me, Saturday and Sunday from 6 o'clock in the a.m. to 6 o'clock in the p.m. So let's get back into it. Right now it's carnival time. And this is Alberto Sayas with Conga. And that is up here right now, Alma del Barrio. And you are tuned in to KXLU Los Angeles 88.9 FM.

KXLU Los Angeles, 88.9 FM, Alma del Barrio, the La Playa Orchestra right there with Olvídate de Mí, and this from their album In Puerto Rico. Right before that, the dynamic duo of Latin jazz, Eddie Palmieri and Cal Jader, they teamed up for two classic albums. This was the second, and we heard the title track, Bamboleate, from about 1967. Jerry Gonzalez, before that, his very first as a leader, recorded back in the late 70s, Ya Yo Me Curé, the title of the album, and that was Aguevanase Mi, with a beautiful, beautiful solo from Hilton Ruiz on piano and Jerry Gonzalez on quinto. And we opened the set with Cuban composer Alberto Sayas with his Grupo Afro-Cubano. They gave us Conga de Carnaval, a late 50s pan art LP. Very happy to share this one today. It's called Afro-Frenetic. My name is Miles Perlick. Thank you so much for tuning in to Alma del Barrio. Here with you until 2 p.m., then Nelson Rodriguez. And a reminder that you're tuned in to KXLU Los Angeles, 88.9 FM.

Kaiki selu Los Angeles 88.9 FM, Alma del Barrio. And that was the Bobby Matos Afro-Latin Jazz Ensemble. And a very happy belated birthday to the late, great Bobby Matos. Yesterday would have been his 85th. So we send this out with much respect in memory of Bobby and his fantastic Afro-Latin Jazz Ensemble, featured on the spoken word there, Ismael East Carlo. And on flute, Mr. Andy Harlow. Bobby Matos Afro-Latin Jazz Ensemble, and that was Songoro from their acknowledgement CD. My name is Miles Perlick. Hope that you are enjoying the sounds today on Alma del Barrio. A very special welcome to our familia listening online at KXLU.com. And by the way, if you have missed a title of a tune, go to KXLU.com and check out today's playlist. Everything is right there for you. And we're going to answer a request right now for Tony Velarde. This going out to David listening in Whittier. David, hope you enjoy this. KXLU Los Angeles, 88.9 FM.

KXNU Los Ángeles 88.9 FM, Alma del Barrio, el Gran Combo de Puerto Rico se quedó el Boogaloo. And that's from the album Tú Querías Boogaloo, Toma Boogaloo, obviously recorded back in the late 60s on that one. And just before that, also in the swinging 60s, timbalero vocalist Joey Pastrana and an up-tempo mambo jazz he called Dance Donna from his second album about 1967, this one simply entitled Joey, the late Joey Pastrana. And that was preceded by a

for joining me today for Alma del Barrio. Here with you until 2 p.m., then Mr. Nelson Rodriguez is going to play great salsa for you. And a reminder that this is a musical legacy. It's been going on since 1973, dedicated to the very finest in Latin music. If you are new to the program, please do share us with a friend. Great way to do it, download the KXLU app and take Alma del Barrio with you wherever you go. Make lots of new friends that way. Okay, we will next get into it with Rene Block from right here in Los Angeles. And this is from his album, Mr. Latin. Up next on Alma del Barrio, KXLU Los Angeles, 88.9 FM.

0: The funky sounds of Chico Mendoza and Ocho on 88.9 FM KXLU Los Angeles. Yes, Fred Wesley and the JBs by way of Ocho. That tune, of course, Hot Pants Road, and Ocho led by keyboardist and vibraphonist Chico Mendoza, who, by the way, also a fine broadcaster in his own right. And this band, Ocho, from Newark, New Jersey, recorded about four albums back in the 70s. And this one, Ocho Número Tres. And there you will find Hot Pants Road. And a special shout out to Mr. Butch Johnson, just tearing things up on timbales. Ocho. Out in front of that, from Peru, Black Sugar, from their self-titled collection on Lazarus Audio Products, that descarga called Fuego, again from Black Sugar. El Rey Tito Puente out in front of that with Santitos Colón on lead vocals, Arriba y Abajo, a tasty cha-cha from the late 70s, an album called The Legend. And before that, we heard from composer Charles Fox, this time with his charanga, this album from the early 60s called Just for Fun. Charles Fox and his charanga, and they gave us Matilda y Maceo. And some of you may know this, Charles Fox, a well-known composer in film and television. He actually composed a theme to Happy Days. That's right. I met Charles Fox about, man, this had to be about 20 years ago. I was performing at a restaurant, and I was playing some charanga, and he came up and introduced himself. I said, man, I have your album. And I used to play this all the time. Another station I was working at, I'm very happy to share it today. And for those of you vinyl collectors, you can look for it. Again, it's called Charles Fox and His Charanga Play Just for Fun. And we open a set with saxophonist and band leader Rene Block, who gave us ¿Qué? ¿Otra pachanga? And those of you that know this, you know, back in the early 60s, the pachanga was really, really a big dance. This is before the boogaloo, of course, and very, very popular. Most of the band leaders were recording it. And Rene Block did a very tasty version on this one, an album called Mr. Latin. And of special note in the rhythm section, our great friend Luis Miranda on conga and Pat Rodriguez on timbales. Just swinging album. Again, Mr. Latin from Rene Block. My name is Miles Perlick, and such a treat to hang out with you and play the salsa for you on Alma del Barrio. And a reminder, Nelson Rodriguez in at 2 o'clock. He's going to play great salsa for you all the way until 6. All right. And coming up next, we are going to answer a request for Willy Colon and Héctor Lavoe. This from the classic album Guisando, Doing a Job, No Me Den Candela. Up next on Alma del Barrio, KXLU Los Angeles, 88.9 FM.
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KXLU Los Angeles, 88.9 FM, Roberto Roena, Que Me Castigue Dios. We heard the edited version there, featuring some vocal riffing from Ruben Blades at the end right there. Ruben, be cool, man. Don't get us in trouble. This from Lucky Number 7, Roberto Roena y su Apollo Sound. Out in front of that, Típica 73, doing the music of Mr. Juan Formel y los Bamban, La Candela. That is also the title track to their album featuring Adalberto Santiago on vocals. Willie Colon and Hector Lavoe at the top, No Me Den Candela, this from their album, Guisando, Doing a Job. My name is Miles Perlick, and doesn't feel like I'm doing a job, feels like I'm really enjoying all this time that we have together to get deep into it here with the finest in Latin music. That is the mission statement of Alma del Barrio since 1973, and very happy to be part of this musical legacy. And going to continue with a shout-out to my good friend Juan, listening in Los Angeles. Going to send some Eddie Palmieri out to you. And this one, Vámonos Pal Monte, this is an updated version from about 2018, an album called Full Circle. So Juan, I hope you enjoyed this. Eddie Palmieri going out to you right now. Alma del Barrio, KXLU Los Angeles, 88.9 FM.

KXLU Los Angeles, 88.9 FM, Maestro Eddie Palmieri, Vámonos Pal Monte, and this updated version from 2018, a recording called Full Circle, and that goes out to my good friend Juan Tena, listening in Los Angeles. Juan, I hope you enjoyed that, Maestro Eddie Palmieri. And we're going to continue with another legendary pianist. And this, I speak of Ricardo Rey, a very early recording from Ricardo Rey Arrives, Come Gen. That is the title of the album. And this one called Suavito. That's up here next. Member supported, KXLU Los Angeles, 88.9 FM. Miles Perlick here with you, Alma del Barrio.

KXLU Los Ángeles 88.9 FM, Alma del Barrio, and that, my friends, the Velvet Vibes of Mr. Bobby Vince Paunetto. Very early recording, this from about 1965, an extremely rare 45 that I had the pleasure of putting on this CD as a reissue called El Sonido Moderno, the modern sound of Bobby Paunetto. And also had the great pleasure of interviewing him before he passed. And he told me that he was now going by his middle name, Vince. So he asked if I could please call him Bobby Vince Paunetto. And just a beautiful recording. Willie Torres on lead vocals, Guajira Dulce. And out in front of that, Jose Rizzo's Mongorama with Fiesta de Charangueros. This from their CD, Mariposas Cantan. And we had some fine soloists on here. Gonna actually put on the reading glasses so I make sure I get everybody's name right, because you know what happens here is, what happens is we turn 56 and we start needing reading glasses. So there you go. Fiesta de Charangueros with Alfred Ortiz on lead vocals, Dairen Santa Maria on violin, Joe Rotundi at the piano, Joey De Leon on conga, Justo Amario on tenor sax, Danilo Lozano on flute, and George Ortiz on timbales. And those were the soloists. Again, Fiesta de Charangueros. And this from Jose Rizzo's Mongorama, a CD called Mariposas Cantan. And out in front of that, we did indeed hear from the late great Mongo Santa Maria, Bésame. This one from 1973, a recording called Fuego. And Luis Perico Ortiz doing it, blowing soul on trumpet with Mongo Santa Maria. And out in front of that, we heard from the late pianist and band leader Kent Gomez, who was very young when he recorded this back in about 1969, an album called My Ghetto. And we heard Los Molestosos. And at the top of the set, living legend pianist Ricardo Rey, and a very early album from about 1964, Ricardo Rey Arrives, Come Gen, and we heard Suavito. Thank you so much for joining me. My name is Miles Perlick, having a great time playing a salsa for you today on Alma del Barrio. And thank you to all the folks calling in. Just a friendly reminder that there's only one of me and many of you, so if I don't get to the phone right away, please be patient and I will get to you. And Oscar, listening in Los Angeles, going to send out some rumba to you right now. Yeah, we're going to switch up the groove just a little bit and get into some tasty rumba with Los Muñequitos de Matanzas. And this is going out to Oscar Amaro, listening in Los Angeles. Oscar, I do hope you enjoy this. And a reminder that you can check out today's playlist at KXLU.com. All right, let's get into it with Los Muñequitos de Matanzas, La Jerigonza, up next on Alma del Barrio.

God.

KXLU Los Angeles, 88.9 FM, Alma del Barrio. And that was the John Santos Sextet featuring many friends on this recording, an album called Filosofía Caribeña Volume 2, something dedicated to Ron Stallings, that one called Mr. Stallings. And again, John Santos and friends. Out in front of that, Orlando Maracavalle with the title track to his 2000 recording, Descarga Total, Maraca. And just prior to that, Afro-Cuban All-Stars performing the music of the late, great Arsenio Rodriguez. And I believe Arsenio's original recording was called Fiesta en el Solar. And the Afro-Cuban All-Stars call this Fiesta de la Rumba. And that from their CD, A Toda Cuba Le Gusta. And speaking of Cuba, we open the set with some of the finest rumberos, an institution of rumba, in fact, Los Muñequitos de Matanzas, an album called Columbia, Huahuanco, Columbia, Jambu, and we heard La Jerigonza. My name is Miles Perlick. Thank you so much for joining me for Alma del Barrio, here with you until 2 p.m., at which point Nelson Rodriguez will come in. He is going to play great salsa for you all the way until 6 o'clock. If you are brand new to the program, welcome. We do this every Saturday and Sunday from 6 a.m. to 6 p.m. Two solid days of salsa featuring the finest in Latin music. This is Alma del Barrio since 1973, an institution of Latin music right here on the beautiful campus of Loyola Marymount University. And next we are going to get into it with Ray Rodriguez, going to send us out to Carlos. Great to hear your voice, Carlos. Thank you for the call. And I do hope that you enjoy this. Ray Rodriguez coming up next on Alma del Barrio.

KXOU Los Angeles, 88.9 FM, Alma del Barrio. And this one taking us back again to the swinging 60s, vibraphonist and timbalero Alfredito, who was born Al Levy, and a recording called Guajira with Boogaloo. And that one, Do It Good, Alfredito, out in front of that Joe Acosta with The Power of Love. That's the name of the album. We heard Bendita Ilusión and Joe Cruz on vocals. Ray Rodriguez at the top of the set with Afro Lou, from introducing Ray Rodriguez with his brother Bobby Rodriguez playing saxophone and doing the arrangements. My name is Miles Perlick. Thank you again for tuning in to Alma del Barrio. I'm here with you until 2 o'clock. Then it's Nelson Rodriguez. And a reminder that if you miss a title of a tune, please feel free to log on to our website. You will find our playlist there. That is at kxlu.com. And another friendly reminder, you want to meet a lot of cool people, download the KXLU app and just take Alma del Barrio with you wherever you go, and have us on your phone or whatever your favorite device is, and play us in public loud and proud, and I guarantee you make some friends. Tell them Miles sent you. Don't tell them that. But all right, my friends, it's time to get to some more requests. This is going out to Javier in Santa Monica, and he wanted to hear the new swing sextet. So Javier, hope you enjoy this. And this is Pico Swing coming up next on Alma del Barrio, KXLU Los Angeles, 88.9 FM.

KXLU Los Ángeles 88.9 FM, Alma del Barrio, Azuquita y su melao. A mi mamita le gusta el son. And that from Azuquita y su melao in Hollywood. And by the way, LA's own José Perico Hernández doing some vocals there. He was featured in the coro and played congas on some of the tracks. They don't list the exact tracks that he played on, but Perico very much in the mix on this album, again with Azuquita y su melao from the early 70s on this one. And prior to that, the late great pianist and band leader Charlie Palmieri with Mambo Show. And we took this from Sabroso, the Afro-Latin groove on Rhino. New swing sextet at the top of the set, giving Tito Puentes Picadillo a different twist there. They call it Pico Swing, and this is from their late 60s album, Swingin' Along. And moments ago, you heard me mention the late great José Perico Hernández. Here he is with Caravana Cubana, and this one, Rica y Caliente. That is up here next on Alma del Barrio. Miles Perlick here with you until 2 o'clock. Then Nelson Rodriguez to play great salsa for you until the early evening. So keep it right here to the left, 88.9 FM, KXLU Los Angeles.

Music from the Tambu International Ensemble on KXLU Los Angeles 88.9 FM. Por eso canto yo. That is the title of that one from Tambu CD, Song to the Ancestors. And so many great memories of seeing this band perform this tune live all around the Los Angeles area. And I know many of you are remembering some of those unforgettable nights there in Venice. I'm trying to remember what the club was called at that. St. Mark's, there you go, St. Mark's in Venice. And Tambu would light it up every time with Felicidad on vocals and percussion. And from time to time, we would be blessed with Perico, also on percussion and vocals. The Tambu International Ensemble, and again, a CD called Song to the Ancestors, Por Eso Canto. And at the top of the set, another all-star ensemble from right here in Los Angeles, Caravana Cubana. And this, again, featuring the one and only José Perico Hernández, que en paz descanse. We heard Rica y Caliente, and this CD produced by our Alma del Barrio brother, Alan Geik. Saludos, Alan. I hope you are well, and thank you so much for producing this gem of a recording. And very happy to share this today. Speaking of sharing, we are going to next share a wonderful recording from the mid-70s. In fact, I will say this is a classic recording, Concepts in Unity, from Grupo Folclórico y Experimental Nueva Yorkino. That is coming up here next. And again, my name is Miles Perlick. Thank you so much for tuning in. Nelson Rodriguez coming in at 2 o'clock. Nelson's going to play great salsa for you, so I invite you to stay tuned for Nelson at 2. And up next on Alma del Barrio, sounds from Grupo Folclórico y Experimental Nueva Yorkino, KXLU Los Angeles, 88.9 FM.

KXLU Los Angeles, 88.9 FM, Alma del Barrio. The Fania All-Stars live at the Red Garter Volume 1. This recorded back in 1968 with many of the legends of what we now call salsa and sabor, again from the Fania All-Stars. And at the top of the set, Grupo Folclórico Experimental Nueva Yorkino, with many of the legends that would be part of Conjunto Libre, and a recording called Concepts in Unity. We heard Chocos Guajira with Mr. Chocolate Armenteros on trumpet. My name is Miles Perlick, and I'm here with you for about 10 more minutes, so we better make it count. In fact, we're going to answer a request next. This going out to Filiberto Fletes, listening in Huntington Park, and he wanted to hear Ibrahim Ferrer. So this is going out to you, Filiberto. I hope you enjoy it. Ibrahim Ferrer, Oye el Consejo. Up next on Alma del Barrio, KXLU Los Angeles, 88.9 FM.

KXLU Los Angeles, 88.9 FM, as we listen to Bronx River Parkway, Me Toca. This from their album San Sebastian, 152. And at the top of the set, Cuban vocalist, the late great Ibrahim Ferrer, Oye el Consejo. And this from the album Buenos Hermanos. My name is Miles Perlick. Thank you so much for joining me. For Alma de Barrio, for my part of it, Nelson Rodriguez coming up next at 2 o'clock. I invite you to stay tuned. He's going to play great salsa for you all the way up until 6. And my good friends, I will leave you with the sounds of Bobby Palmetto, a tune called No Banco, and again going back to El Sonido Moderno, the modern sounds of Bobby Palmetto. And until I catch you next time, stay positive, stay in clave, and please keep it here to the left at 88.9 FM, KXLU, Los Angeles.

Alma del Barrio, 88.9 FM in Los Angeles, streaming live from the campus of Loyola Marymount University here in Los Angeles. My name is Nelson Rodriguez. Thank you to Miles Perlick for his wonderful show. And earlier this morning, Hugo La Bulla, who was on from 6 to 9 a.m. It's my time to wrap it up for today, and then Groove Time will follow me this afternoon. It's a beautiful day here in Los Angeles. We have some great music for you. I have new music, old music, some rare stuff, some vintage stuff. That one that you just finished listening, brand new album, just came out a week ago. Gilberto Santa Rosa and Jose Madera and Orquesta Filarmónica, led by Arturo Somojano, and it's called Hablando Música, La Música de Jose Madera. It's a big band, wonderful songs. We're hoping to have Gilberto here at the beginning of August. Sometime in August, we're going to have Gilberto here. So in about 2-3 weeks, we're going to have Gilberto here on the program to talk about this brand new album with Jose Madera, both of them talking about where the idea, el idea de donde salió este disco nuevo de Gilberto Santa Rosa con Jose Madera y la Orquesta Filarmónica de Arturo Somojano. I already heard the whole thing. It is fabulous. Without a doubt, going to earn a Grammy nomination for sure. The song we heard was La Puerta. Let's go now, something old from 1987, a group called La Perfecta and an LP called La Perfecta con Cariño. Ni gracias te doy. My name again is Nelson Rodriguez. I hope you enjoy the show. Sit back and enjoy, or even better yet, get up and dance.

La Gigi, Lupe Victoria Yoli Raymond, better known as La Lupe, cuando grabó con Mongo Santamaría, first recording back in 1963 on Riverside Record Labels, introducing La Lupe, we heard Montuneando. They had a great cast of musicians there. The great René Hernández de la Orquesta de Machito on piano, the great Chocolate Almenteros on trumpet, Pat Patrick, that spent many, many years with Mongo Santamaría on the baritone sax, and Caco was on the timbales there for that recording. One of the recordings that I have on my list of 1,007 Latin salsa, Latin jazz, merengue albums that you must listen to before you die. I haven't finished the list yet. I'm up to about 860, so got a little ways to go. Great recordings. They don't have to be the greatest recordings of all time, but an important recording that everyone should know and hear at least once. We started off the set. Comenzamos el set con Orquesta La Perfecta del disco La Perfecta con Cariño, Ni Las Gracias Te Doy. 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He's of Arab descent. Aimal Habibi is his name. Then we went to the great Ray Vieira from his album Trombao that came out in 2007. The song Oración al Padre Celestial, a little Christian track there, beautifully done. Ray did his debut back in 2002. He played with Pacheco y su Tumbao Añejo since 1997 until the day that Johnny Pacheco died. He's also performed with Celia Cruz, Chino Núñez, Yomo Toro, Eddie Palmieri, Spanish Harlem Orchestra, and Jimmy Bosch, the great Ray Vieira, finishing off with Mongo Santa Maria. Let's go to Edgar Rodriguez, el abuelo. It's a gentleman that played with Dimensión Latina and Oscar de León with an arrangement of César Monge from Dimensión Latina. Single that came out last year, 2025, called Lo Que Sabe El Corazón. You're listening to the granddaddy of them all, Alma del Barrio.

We began the set. We began the set with Curao en Salsa, Entre Rejas. From there, we went to the United Kingdom, brand new album from a 12-piece band that was formed by trombonist Johnny Enright, a veteran of salsa out in England, and Luby Jovanovic, which is a good DJ friend of mine who's one of the co-founders of this group, Orquesta Mambo Internacional, and their new album called Apuntalo. This is a band from Yorkshire, which is north of England. Olufina is what we heard, with Carlos Pachanga Peña on the vocals. Actually, Carlos is 72 years old, and he's from Venezuela. And this is on Loft Recordings with John Settle on the vibraphone. The great music of Orquesta Mambo Internacional. I love this band, and I thank Luby for always considering me when this music first comes out. It's available out in Europe on CD and vinyl. Then we went to Joe Acosta. I know Miles Perlick played something from The Power of Love earlier today, Bendita Ilusión. I played Juliana, sung by Joe Cruz, that features Joe Acosta on the piano. This on the Ghetto record label from 1971. And we finish from the latest from Edwin Lebron, Un Cafecito con Leche. You're listening to Alma del Barrio, the granddaddy of them all. A classic from La Voz Sensual de Cheo Feliciano.

Hi, this is Oscar Hernandez, leader of the Spanish Harlem Orchestra, and you're listening to Alma del Barrio with my friend Nelson Rodriguez on KXLU 88.9 FM in Los Angeles with the historical foundation of our music. Thank you.

That was something that was posted on YouTube back in 2021. Oscar Hernandez and Friends. Ritmo Pati is the name of the song. On that particular live recording that they did virtually, everybody was in their own homes. You have Luisito Quintero on timbales, his cousin Roberto Quintero on conga, Bob Franceschini on the saxophone, Jonathan Powell on trumpet, Oscar Caltaya on bass, and Jimmy Brantley on the drums with Oscar handling the piano part. Before that, Louis Cruz, who was a pianist for many years for Ray Barreto. An album called Ray Barreto introduces Louis Cruz coming out from 1974 in the Pedro Flores classic Bajo un Palmal with Luisito Rodriguez on the vocals. Before that, Roberto Roena y su Apollo Sound from 1970. Their first album, actually the first one was Los Megatones, Roberto Roena y Los Megatones. Then as the Apollo Sound was this one, El Barrio Sin Guapo of Mozambique, there sung by Piro Mantilla, written by Tite Curera Alonso. Prior to Roena, we had Jose Fajardo from the album Mr. Pachanga on Columbia Records back in 1963, Baila Charanga. And we began with La 33 from the album Gózalo Salsa con Sabor, Te lo voy a devolver. You're listening to the granddaddy of them all. My name is Nelson Rodriguez, here live at the studios, bringing all this great music. Up next, Orquesta America, very popular in the 40s and the 50s. And then when they did a trip over to Mexico in 1954, there was a split down the middle with the band. Orquesta America, that was led by Nino Mondejal, now had Orquesta America del 55, and an album that came out in 1967 called Te Invita a Bailar. Let's listen to their version of Gayetana that features Juan Ramos on the flute and Ruben Rodriguez, the great Ruben Rodriguez from Buena Vista Social Club, on the piano.

Wow, the music there of Ramses Araya featuring Ricky Costa, brand new single called A La Más Bella de las Flores. Jerry Rivera, his brand new album that's coming out this year is called El Nuevo Orden Musical, and it's salsa dura. It's not salsa romántica, and we always knew Jerry Rivera, so this is a different thing for him. That's why it's called El Nuevo Orden Musical, the new musical order. He's doing more hardcore salsa. Salsa es Destino y Rumba is the song we heard. Prior to that, Rafi Martinez from his Haciendo Salsa album from 2025, we heard Mi Barrio, and we began with Orquesta América del 55, Cayetana. I want to send a shout out to Atlanta, my friend Guillermo out there. Thank you for your call, always listening, and I hope you're doing well. I want to send a shout out to everybody out there listening. It was a beautiful day. Everybody's going around. If you're out there listening on the radio, pump up the volume. Be proud of your music. Let everybody know. This is Alma del Barrio, the granddaddy of them all. And I forgot to mention at the beginning of the program, this is a special program for me. This is my 400th full show. I've done partial shows, I've done guest shows for other people, but on my own, 400 shows on my own, celebrating it today. I've always kept track of the numbers of each show, and it's a good point. A lot of years, 18 years at the radio station. Let's go with something like Los Titanes did back in 1999 in Colombia for Discos Fuentes. They did a recording called Tributo al Cantante de los Cantantes, one of the early tributes to Héctor Lavoe. And the song is Calcha. It's sung either by Saúl Sánchez or Harold Peales Peláez, who are the two singers for Los Titanes. Es Calcha, Los Titanes de Colombia.

Wow. Very nicely done, young man named Julian Oviedo, Toxico. Mostly what he does is more pop American and Latin music, the thing that the young people like today. But I particularly like that one. It got a nice salsa feel to it there. I think he may be Calixto Oviedo's son. Not too sure. I know he had a son named Julian, but this one's with a Y. The other one I remember with a J, but it could be the same young man. Before that, Luigi Texidor, Mi Testamento from 2016. Diego Galé, El Percusionista, segundo volumen de Al Ritmo de la Percusión, que salió este año. Escuchamos el tema Salsa, Danzón y Guaguancó. Fabian Rosales gave us Como Suena Mi Tambor from 2021 with Eliud Cintrón on the trombone. Then the rare sounding song came from an album that I have from Peru on the Mag record label, Nico Estrada y su Sonora de Peru. En Mag hacía todos los tremendos artistas de Perú, la música de ellos, Yo Sin Ti, que más adelante los recuerdo que lo hizo Oscar de León cuando yo estaba promoviéndolo a él en TH en los 80 en Nueva York. Con Alfredito Linares, and it sounds strange because it was badly recorded. I'm sorry for the sound, but at least I have the music, which is the important part. Tito Puente from The Big World of Tito Puente from 1949-51. We heard the song Tito Mambo, and we began with Los Titanes, Escalcha. Here, my 400th show on Alma del Barrio, celebrating that today. Let's go now with one of my favorite musicians and a great friend, Mr. Tommy Olivencia. La Primerísima, featuring Paquito Guzmán y Simón Pérez. Paquito Guzmán, I had the privilege of working with him also on TH Records. This on Vaya Records in 1978. Simón Pérez sings La Rumba sin Evelio.